The National Weather Service in Omaha has issued a severe thunderstorm warning for southern Colfax County in northeastern Nebraska, southeastern Platte County in northeastern Nebraska, northern Seward County in southeastern Nebraska, Butler County, west central Saunders County, until 10:15 p.m. At 9:14 p.m., severe thunderstorms were located along a line extending from 4 miles southeast of Duncan to 3 miles south of Shelby to 2 miles northeast of Waco, moving northeast at 30 miles per hour. Expected hazards include 60 miles per hour wind gusts and penny-sized hail. This is a radar-indicated threat. Impact. Expect damage to roofs, siding, and trees. Severe thunderstorms will be near Rising City and Surprise around 9:20 p.m. Bellwood, Ulysses, and Richland around 9:30 p.m. Other locations in the path of these severe thunderstorms include Staplehurst, David City, Schuyler, Dwight, Octavia,

Brainerd, Bruno, Linwood, and Ab E. A tornado watch remains in effect until 3 a.m. for southeastern, northeastern, and east central Nebraska. For your protection, move to an interior room on the lowest floor of a building. Repeating, a severe thunderstorm warning has been issued until 10:15 p.m. for the following counties in Nebraska: Butler, Colfax, Platt, Saunders, and Seward.

0: 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I lost you, but I found me. So I win.
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The National Weather Service in Omaha has issued a severe thunderstorm warning for Central Saunders County until 11:15 p.m. At 10:26 p.m., a severe thunderstorm was located 4 miles north of Ceresco, or 6 miles south of Wahoo, moving northeast at 30 miles per hour. Expected hazards include 60 miles per hour wind gusts and quarter-size hail. This is a radar-indicated threat. Impact, hail damage to vehicles is expected. Expect wind damage to roofs, siding, and trees. This severe thunderstorm will be near Wahoo and Ithaca around 10:30 p.m. Meet around 10:40 p.m. Other locations in the path of the severe thunderstorm include Utah and Lashara. A tornado watch remains in effect until 3 a.m. for east central Nebraska. For your protection, move to an interior room on the lowest floor of a building. Repeating, a severe thunderstorm warning has been issued until 11:15 p.m. for the following county: Saunders, Nebraska,